0: points lost, the hugs with friends and people that we loved, all these things that we took for granted.
1: We've lost dancing. We've lost dancing.
0: If I can live through this next 6 months,
1: we've lost dancing.
0: Day by day.
1: We've lost dancing.
0: If I can live through this,
1: we've lost dancing.
0: What comes next will be marvelous.

Just a bit of a hardcore Sunday moment with Northlane here on Triple J. It's Frankie here. You're listening to Weekends right now, and we are chatting a little bit about the chaos last night in Griffith. One night stand, Connor texting in saying, just ran out of fuel on my way back from ONS and had to get the homies to go get me a jerry can. Could you please give them a shout out? The best

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It's Goldie Cosgrove with Karma Kicks In. She's originally from rural outback Queensland. She grew up in a fifth generation farming family on the Darling Downs. And although she's been singing and songwriting for a long time, this track is her debut release. I am so excited to see what Goldie

0: that I just thought it was a nice song and a nice image. Yeah,
1: true. Yeah, it's not so emotional with the boom, boom, boom.
0: Yeah.
1: Offsets a little bit of the...
0: It's so catchy, yeah. I love it.

0: controversial artist Nina Jirachi joins me here. What do you have to say for yourself? Do you want to apologize?
1: I hope I picked the right 10. This was so hard. If anything, I'm sorry to all the songs I had to leave behind. There's so much perfect music out there.
0: All right, what's the next one we're going to talk about then?
1: The next one is ABBA, Slipping Through My Fingers.
0: Mm.
1: I really wanted to include an ABBA song and it was so hard to pick one because I love ABBA. They're like, I think my mum told me that the first vinyl record she bought was an ABBA record.
0: Oh, cool.
1: So I grew up listening to so much ABBA. I love Mamma Mia the musical. And I picked this one just because it's probably one of the only songs that's ever made me cry just like totally unprompted. Like I've cried to a lot of music, but it's usually because I'm feeling a way about a certain thing and then it's related or something. But this song is just so touching. And I think in like the first, in the chorus, I can't remember what point it is, but there's this like kind of parallel minor chord that happens at the end of the

All right, guys, you've been listening to the replay of an episode from last year. I got in early. It was before Nina Jirachi had even put out her album yet. But we talked for an hour there about songs that she considers to be perfect. If you want to find that episode, you can go to the Triple J app or the Triple J website. You can also find a bunch of other people I've talked to on there. We're over 50 episodes strong. Or jump on my Instagram at Colby Robertson. Go to the bio. And you can find all the songs and the episodes and everything else that you need there. All right, I'll be back next week. Enjoy yours. Take it easy. You're on Triple J.

0: And I just froth guys who are so different from me, from my friends and family, that it's exciting to experience activities I'd never consider and to play around with a life that's so different from my own.
1: I almost feel like sometimes for some people, it's obviously very nuanced, but like it can be a bit of the like forbiddenness, or I shouldn't be, you know, I'm so strong in my values, or my beliefs are this or whatever. But like,

0: had quite a big year, especially in the forefront of more popular music, mainstream music. And I've really, really enjoyed that. Experimental stuff has always been a bit hard to get into for me because I do think there are a lot of genres or names of, you'll ask someone about a song and they'll go, oh yeah, it's actually post-garage, noise rock, indie funk, fuzz, funk. And you go, what? What are you talking about? So I like that they've kind of reined back experimental to be a very all-encompassing genre name. Obviously, we've got some names like Adela, who's just put out her debut record. I would say that's pretty experimental pop. Of course, we can't talk about experimental pop music without talking about the late, great Sophie, who I think really started that ball rolling in Western music. But someone who is continuing experimental pop, rap, electronic is an artist called Two Hollis out of the USA. I'd love to play you their song, Hurt. So that's what I'm going to do. You're listening to Late Nights on Triple J. Here's Two Hollis.
1: God, I'm tripping on something. I did it wrong. Write a song. I could never sing along. Slow down, ripping on something. I wrote a long time ago. I'm not trying to give it up. Yeah. Right now, let me watch you put it on. Right now, let me watch you live and learn. Right now, let me get another turn. The first time that I done it, so it didn't hurt.

That is The Dregs covering Take On Me, originally by A-ha. There's something very satisfying about that cover. It scratches an itch. I really like that they didn't shy away from, oh, there you go, pun, lyrical pun. I didn't even mean it. That's how tapped in I am to that cover. I like that they didn't shy away from how theatrical the original track is. Nothing worse than someone announcing they're about to do a cover of an 80s

0: Harmony on your Monday morning, and in before that, a live track from the One Night Stand that went down in Griffith over the weekend. Your Triple J Unearthed comp winner, local Young Brother with Chit Chat. It's just gone 6:30, so let's get some headlines.
1: Morning, Jack James with a Triple J news update. Iran's chief negotiator says the era of proportionate responses is over and that from now on, Iran's retaliation against the United States will be faster, heavier and more painful. Mohammad Bagheer Ghalibaf says the rules of the war have changed, promising an escalation in the future.
2: The rules of the game have changed and from now on, any aggression against Iran's interests and security will receive a faster, heavier and more painful response.
1: Chinese state TV says a Chinese man rescued from a hydroelectric tunnel in Nepal is in a stable condition in hospital. More than 1,300 people have been killed and more than

0: to in an hour's time for some more news.
1: Thanks, guys.
2: And specifically half an hour for the news bit that Jack does where we don't talk to him.
1: Yeah, don't miss that, guys. Don't miss that.
0: But you're not in this studio for that.
1: No.

0: their new music from Ivorous in there with Lip Gloss from her new EP, Pour My Heart Out. Coming up, new music from Sam Alfred, one of my favourite up-and-coming producers who maybe has given you just the track that you need on this Monday and to kick off your week. It is called Ascension.
1: This song came about when I was in America. I made it in Chicago and then finished it in, like, I think I made it in Chicago, edited in Calgary and finished it in London, made it all across the globe. And, yeah, it came together quite fast. I just tried to put down random ideas, because when you're on tour, you don't really have time to, you know, sit down and make tunes for hours. So I just wrote down just literally random ass stuff, drums, bass line, super simple stuff. And the outcome was, you know, the tune which we have now, and I really did enjoy the process of it. And it's one of my favourite tunes, to be honest, I've made now. And I just want to say thanks for everyone's listening, and thanks to Triple J for playing it.
0: Of course. And it does what it says on the tin, Ascension. If you need a lift on this Monday, I think Sam Alfred is going to give it to you. New music on the way from Medium Bills. It's Triple J Mornings.